0: Yeah.
1: Thank you.
2: Yes.
1: A little ska flavor for you.
2: Now you guys are with me. What was that? Was that a valley or was that a peak?
1: I think that was a peak.
2: That was a peak.
3: Summit. All right. The zenith.
2: You guys are with me. I understand.
1: I think they are ready. They've been ready.
2: All right, y'all. Let's work this one. This one is for all the sisters and brethren tonight. Just having a good time. You know what I mean? That's what we like to do. Have a good time. There's one thing you know.
4: See you, Carlos. I'll find you.
1: Give me a shout out. Dial it in, dial it in.
2: All right. Big up, family. There's Wendy, Jen.
1: Yeah.
2: Watch those ladies out there. Don't get hurt, boys. Don't get hurt. That's all I'm saying.
1: Don't get hurt, boys.
2: I've seen it before. All right. Here we go. Soul trip. Soul trip.
5: Soul trip.
2: Fresh water. Is this a fresh water party or what?
4: Off Red Bulls, huh?
2: I said, is this a fresh water party or what?
1: What?
2: Yeah. Just like I thought.

0: Huelen back, Dios. Watch him out there. All right, y'all feeling us tonight? Y'all feeling us tonight? I believe we got a few more for y'all. We don't want to get nobody arrested. You know what I mean? Our drummer is bound to get arrested. I mean, goddamn, we got to watch him all the time. You know, the hyper he get, the more illegal he gets, I think. I don't know. Watch him. Don't get cut. All right. All right. What we got? What we got for the people? For the people.
1: Low pro, baby.
0: What do we got for the people? Oh,
2: Smacky Smackdown.
0: Oh, that's kind of clever. All right, we got a few more for y'all. We're going to try to keep it, you know, keep it grinding. That's what I enjoy. Just start.

party, party all night. Yeah. Take a sip from my shower. Inhale, exhale, this is the final power. Power, take a sip from the glass. Shake that ass to the beat so it lasts. So sweet and essential. A mission crucial. Pride of the people. Roots are critical. Out here, there's no rest for the weary. 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

0: Zando.
1: Mo chill.
0: Party all night. Party all night. Party all night. Yeah. All right.
2: Hey, I really think you guys could party all night. I really do.
0: The party's just getting started.
2: Hey, hey, hey, Mo chill, let me ask you something.
0: Yes,
2: chill.
0: Yes.
2: I've heard something comes out at night. I think it's the juice.
0: All right.
2: I've heard this.
0: The juice, it's the freaks too.
2: The freaks come out at night.
0: The freaks come out at night.
2: They only,
0: and I
2: you
0: think
2: know,
0: the juice is under the freak umbrella. So
2: I think so.
0: Yeah. So it fits. It
2: exactly,
0: fits.
2: Exactly.
0: All right. We're going to keep this one going. Because the freaks come out at night. The freaks come out at night.
3: Call last call.

0: fucked up. I'm glad that, yeah.
1: Easy, Captain.
2: And I'm not saying, I'm a bit like concerning, fire burning. Get it under fucking control, reduce Q 2004. So, I don't know what to say. What did I say? Stay in the party. Everybody feel lovely. Side of a Sony.

0: then me start fit the honey. Yeah. 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So for something nicer than diamond, nicer than pearl.
1: I agree.
0: Take her home. That's the real rude boy tune.
1: Yeah.
0: When it comes to real rude boy tune, what we do? We go like this. Pull up. Run it back one more time. This time we're getting Mo in this one. You know. Okay then. He does a guitar lick. 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

0: High grade? 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

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Yeah. Jason needs, Jay Bird needs Kariki turned down in his monitor. Yeah. All right, this next track we call Family Business. Family Business every time we come through.

That's right. 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Yeah. This is how we do it on a Saturday night, Friday night. 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What's up, Mimi? 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

Yeah. 1, 2, wheel it up, wheel this up. 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
1: everybody.
0: I put the pen to the page, started to write. 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

0: Yeah, man, Mo Chill, just hold it down. I want to say thank you for Juice Crew letting me up here. Want to big up Mo Chill and the Arcade crew. Everybody from Humboldt County, everybody from anywhere. It don't matter where you come from, it matter what's inside your heart. All right, just bring it again. And then listen, this is the Juice Crew. And this is Gideon touching down. Dan no se. I'm gonna touch one tune and then go. I thank the Juice Crew for letting me come and touch it. And that's my man Mocha. Are you ready?
1: Yo, yo, yo, yo. Welcome to the show. All the ladies report to the dance floor. All the fellas report to the dance floor. All the ladies report to the dance floor. Yeah.

0: the West Coast. 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
2: Nice.
0: Hey, give it up for the man, Gideon. Gideon, you know,
3: we
0: know,
3: saw him back in the back alley. He just said, hey,
0: come spark one with us.
1: Getting it right.
2: What? What is that?
0: Yo. Check it out. One, two. Never drop down. This is one of those tracks to the snitches. You know who you are. But never drop down. I never drop down. I just wanna kick 16 lines. You know I get mine. I never drop down. I just wanna kick 16 lines. That's right. Don't be dropping down around here. Snitching is a crime. 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

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Cause my

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Yo, Juice Crew. Yes, I am. They got the message. You got the message, right? They got the message. Ain't no snitches in here. Watch Mimi, though. Watch her out there. I don't know. All right, we're going to flip it around. Basement grooving for you. 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

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It's Sunny Bray. Enough vibes all day. Enough blunts all day. 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

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That's right. Nice. 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
1: Grooving.
0: Nice. All right.
1: Right.
0: We're going to keep it warm up in here. All right, all right, I love this song. This song is called Popping Off.

Mac Villain, cause I'm my H to the U, MC, Humboldt County, my H to the U, take it out crew, Lost Coast, cause I'm my H to the U, MC. Yeah. Yes, I am. All right, y'all been drinking tonight? Y'all been drinking tonight, all right. Make sure you tip your bartenders. I heard this was a AA meeting. My name is Mo and I'm an alcoholic. Thanks for coming in and letting me tell my story. This one's absolutely true. This is part of my healing, my 10-step process. Starts with 10. Of the Friday night, get the party started, get the party started, what? Get the party started, get the party started, what? Get the party started, get the party started, what? What?

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Each and every time we come through the shock, yeah. Juice crew, we gonna get you, yeah. Keep it coming every time we come through. We just wanna move and you just break it up right there on the dance floor. Every time you know the brother, we know no more. Mix it up and if

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That's how we do it when I jam around with the dance hall. It's a booty call. Every time you know what come to move, y'all. Just mix it up and we keep it rocking. That's how we do it and you know it's not stopping. Blow it up like a volcano. And you know that they call me Chill Mo. Just wanna do my thing. Microphone master, I said sing. Keep the party happy, keep the party happy. That's how we do it in the winter. When I was a youth, I was a house rocker.

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I didn't do it though, I didn't have nothing to do with it. Yo! 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

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All right, all right. Don't leave yet. Don't leave yet. You can leave later, but don't leave yet. Don't let me see you leave, at least. Sunny Break Kids is the next track. Sunny Break Kids. It's probably not what you think either. All right, Sunny Break Kids. We're not gonna play Sunny Break Kids. They denied me Sunny Break Kids because they said she was gonna leave. So we're gonna play Red Light Ragga Remix right here. Yeah. Wheel that motherfucker, wheel it up. No, it's not punk rock. It's not anything like punk rock. I just wanted to mention that. Okay, I just wanted to mention that. Okay. This one's called Red Light Re-Remix.

noise, people. 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

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We ride. 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This next track, we call

0: And we say, what's up, what's up? 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And I say, what's up? Feel it up, pass the Dutch, spark it up. And I say, what's up? Twist it up, take it out, twist it up, twist it up. Yo, we say, what's up? Don't get too close. Sharp like a razor. Don't get too close, cause we're dangerous. None of the weak can't can hang with us.
1: A homegirl just lost all of her tip money tonight, right here on this dance floor, and maybe you could just shout it out that if somebody found a hundo or so that it's not theirs.
0: Apparently, somebody lost some cabbage. Somebody lost some money on the floor. If you found it, take it to the bar. I mean, if you found it, come give it to me. Somebody lost some money, so if you find it, take it to the bartender. No worries, no worries. We keep it positive around here. We got a couple more tracks, right? Couple more? Where we at?
2: Where we at?
0: All right, yo, check it out. This is we in the studio right now recording our album. It takes for fucking ever. But trust me, it's gonna happen. This is one of the first tracks that we kinda got in the mix. So check it out. It's called Lil Cuz. Do I start this one?
3: You started, man.
0: Lil' Cuz, be true to the game. And the game, I love you back. If you mess with the game is gonna probably fuck you back.

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You gotta play your hand, you dealt. They say it's a war on drugs, but it's a war on myself. You think the story ends, cycle continues, a reinterpretation of family values. You gotta ask yourself, what's the real issue? When the only purpose is to get revenue. 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

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Time to make a change, change, don't change yourself. 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

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They say it's a war on drugs, but it's a war on myself. Time to make a change, change, don't change yourself. 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They say it's a war on drugs. 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Yeah. I told you, watch yourself out there on them streets. 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

Yeah, thanks y'all. Thanks for coming out, supporting the Juice Crew tonight. We love it. We love it. You guys don't mind if we play a couple more, right? Y'all got somewhere to go? Y'all gonna hang out with? Okay. We're gonna have a hot tub party at Kariki's house after that, after the spark. I know what you gentlemen are thinking, but it's only girls invited. You know it's ladies' night tonight. I'm just kidding. That's my wife right there. She puts up with me, like, you know. Songs like P.I.M.P. and Back That Ass Up. J-Bird's birthday. He's going to be taking spankings after the show. He corrected me. Select spankings. Wicked sound. When the Jews crew come upon your town.

I'll tell you later. Check it out. 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Forget OZs, don't tease, we won't pound. 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

0: 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Happened to me the first time, too. If you don't know, the juice is everywhere.
1: What was that?
0: All right. All right, we have two more. Three, two, one, two more. Two more. We love y'all. Friday night, let's do this, Jambalaya. Put me on. Put me on. I got something to say.

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Or do you love it? Said I love hip hop. Said I love hip hop. What? I said I love hip hop. Get the struggle in my voice, just wanna get it out. Know the remorse, know what I'm talking about. No.

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I got something to say. Said we love hip hop. We living every day. Put me on. I got something to say. Said we love hip hop. Put me on. I got something to say. Said I love jambalaya. Put me on. I got something to say. Said I love the jam. Put me on. Put me on. Cause I love it. Yes, I love it. Put me on. Put me on. Yes, I love it. Yo, yo, drums only. I want it out of the game, but they keep pulling me back in. Is it fortune or fame? Is it competition? Many a call. Only few were chosen, can't have still.

Yeah, you know, hip hop is more than just sneakers and Britney Spears tracks. Yeah, it's a way of life, you know what I mean? It's Patron and Limon, if you ask me. That's true hip hop. Blunts and Patron. All right.

0: love it? Do you love it?
1: Love it.
0: Do you love it?
1: Love it.
0: Said I love it. I love it.
1: I love it.
0: Do you love it?
1: Yeah.
0: Do you love it?
1: Yeah.
0: Take it out. Do you love it?
1: Yeah.
0: Said I love hip hop.
1: Put me on.
0: Put me on. I live it every day, day, day, day, day. Boom. Liam, huh?
2: Liam Robert Hughes, the first.
0: All right, this is our last track of the evening. We love y'all. Thanks for grinding it out with us. Remember, did you fire up the hot tub, K-Star? Okay.

0: If you got love for the Juice Crew, let me hear you say, oh yeah. Say, oh yeah. Say, happy birthday, Jay Bird. And happy birthday, Colin, to your new baby on the way. Love and respect to you all, Jambalaya and Arcata.
1: She's cute. She's cute. I let her do that. God. All right. We got one. So thanks for coming out. Thanks for coming out tonight. I don't know. We got another one in us? All right, we got one more. Since you guys were so fucking loud on your ovation right there. You were so loud. Okay, but on this last one, I want everybody on the dance floor. All the bartenders, come out on the dance floor. All the doorman, come to the dance floor. The janitor, come to the dance floor. The dancers, come to the dance floor. Sunny Bray, Sunny Bray, Sunny Bray, Sunny Bray, Sunny Bray, Sunny Bray, Sunny Bray. Hey. Happy winter, everybody. Happy winter. This is it. For reals. As my son would say, for reals. Hey, we love every one of y'all. Check out the home space page. Face space page. Facebook. Sorry. MySpace, Facebook, it's all. We got Facebook too, don't we? MySpace. Let's do this, crew. Let's do this.

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Believe me, you just want to stay inside the building. Right now, just stay inside. Juice Crew, big up yourself. Play one more song. Tip your bartenders, don't go outside, just stay inside them. Juice Crew. One more song. Everybody make some noise for Juice Crew. 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One more? No? 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

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Because we're staying. 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All right, one more. All right. This is really the last one. It's just because family here. We're gonna rock this out. What? You get a page yet? No. Okay. All right. We can rock a party. All right. This is for the crew. The Mastic Ass. Take it home. 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

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Yes, yes, yes, yes, y'all. Thanks for coming and rocking with us tonight.

Yes, the revolution is here. You know? Obama, we got a new president. Make some noise for the new president. What's up?

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Is everybody in? 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

Friday. Big up yourself, Jambalaya. Make some noise. We're gonna get this thing popping off tonight. Get this thing popping off tonight. Hey, if you didn't know, this is Mission Critical. It's a critical situation here. Mission Critical, big up DJ Dub Cowboy, big up Jambalaya, big up Juice Crew, coming live and direct. Make it happen, crew.

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We got DJ Dub Cowboy on the ones and twos. Check it out. We gonna hit this next track. 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We gonna come back. 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It's Saturday night. 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Where's the rain? Where's the juice? You know what I'm saying? 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Tonight is Saturday night. 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Where's the rain? Where's the juice? You know what I'm saying? 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

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Oh no, feel no, say me let that go. Right, you know, I get the young star the show. More chill a day pon the low. Just crew a true so you know our cater. Oh no, for no say that we go. Come up a ready me up for the up on the low. Smoke me weed, yes I to me go so. If you love the weed, holla so early. Lalalalalalalalalalalalalalalalalalalalalalalalalalalalalalalalalalalalalalalalalalalalalalalalalalalalalalalalalalalalalalalalalalalalalalalalalalalalalalalalalalalalalalalalalalalalalalalalalalalalalalalalalalalalalalalalalalalalalalalalalalalalalalalalalalalalalalalalalalalalalalalalalalalalalalalalalalalalalalalalalalalalalalalalalalalalalalalalalalalalalalalalalalalalalalalalalalalalalalalala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

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Popping off. Yeah. Don't take it personal. It's just business, homie. You acting like you do, but do you really know me? Don't take it personal. It's just business, homie. You acting like you do, but do you really know me? 'Cause I'm a J to the U-E.

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I'm an ace in the UMC. 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Don't think we soft cause we hailing from the North Coast. We keep it humble, homie. I ain't the first to boast. It is what it is. I'll be the first to

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I'm popping off from the land of the law. 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

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What you think? 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

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What's up? 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That's a new track. That's hot. That's hot right there. I'm just making sure y'all understanding where we coming from. You know what I'm saying? Boots knocker. Yeah.

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Each and every time we come through the shop, get you screwed. 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Now they call me Chill, the boot stalker. Each and every time we come, bass and drums, bass and drums, bass and drums. Make some noise, people. Yow! Dump the bass. C-note on the bass. C-note on the bass. J-Bird on the drums. Yo, yo, yo, yo. 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Jambalaya, what's up? Jambalaya, what's up?

And you know that chill is the boss. 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Yo!

0: It's a booth knocker. 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It's a booth knocker. What? What? What? Whoa! Boom! Woo! Y'all with us tonight? Y'all gonna hang out? Y'all gonna hang out?
1: Where we at? Yeah, I think so. Where we at? Where we are right now? What's next? Step ahead of Snap?
0: Yo! We only got so much time, so I'm not gonna give you my normal wisdom in between tracks. I know you guys really look forward to that. I'm just gonna just keep it flying. Hey, did I tell you my daughter's birthday was tonight? Did I say that? Everybody say happy birthday, Jada! She better have her ass in bed right now. She'll hear you in her dreams. Run it, run it, run it, run it, run it.

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He was just walking by and he heard the jam and wanted to step up. All right. We got one more and then we're gonna let DJ Cowboy spin some tracks. Act like you know what's happening. You know what's happening. Don't look at me like I'm crazy. All right, this is a new track. Check it out. We wrote it like 2 weeks ago. And let me know what you feel. What's up? I want all the girls. All the girls, you pour to the dance floor right now. Hey, all the fellas, all we fellas, report to the dance floor right now. This is important, kind of a message song. It's a message song. It's not like Marvin Gaye. It's more kind of like Tupac or Snoop Dogg.

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You never drop time. I never drop time. Just wanna kick 16 lines. 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I just wanna kick 16 lines. 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

boom, boom, boom, boom, boom. Kick it, DJ. Come on, y'all, make some noise for the Juice Crew. This is Mission Critical. Saturday night at the Jambalaya. Give thanks. I want to thank you all for coming out. We're not quite done yet. I'm DJ Dub Cowboy. I'm going to spin up a set to close out the night. I wasn't here last week. I want to make big noise for Tanasa Ross and the Joss Sun and Gravity Band for holding it down. I was at home holding my little baby girl, brand new baby girl, 1 week old today, Uma Oceana. Please, make some noise for the mama right now. All right, next week we got a very special show on Saturday night. 10 to midnight, all love songs. Midnight to 2, all ganja tunes. That's right, 2:14 into

Yeah, Jambalaya, I hope you're feeling real good. If you are, can you please make some noise? We're going to close it out. I want to thank the staff behind the bar, sitting at the front door and the back door too. This is the Jambalaya. We do it every Saturday night. Thing called Mission Critical. Let's make some noise one more time for the Juice Crew. Yes, big respect, big respect, big respect. Next week is Valentine's Day, right, on Saturday night. So from 10 to midnight, it's all reggae love songs. And then at midnight, it turns into 2:15, celebrating the medical. So next week, we got Mission Hardcore, 10 to midnight. And then from midnight to 2, Mission Medical. All right, don't go home without getting your Mac on.

Thank you all for coming out to the Jambalaya. Finish up that drink, put it in your mouth, and then take it to the counter. Tip your bartenders real fat. Remember, next Saturday night is Valentine's Day. We'll be right here with Mission Hardcore. For all the lovers, couples, you know, one prize. We'll have some kind of special. All love tunes from 10 to midnight. And then when 2:15 rolls around at midnight, we're going to play all ganja tunes, reggae style, right here in the Jambalaya. That's next Saturday night. One more time, can y'all make some noise for the Juice Crew? All right, it's time to go home or somewhere else, but not here. Can you please make the most noise that you've made tonight for yourselves? Thank you very much, DJ Dub Cowboy. Big respect. We'll see you next Saturday.

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0: Hey. 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
1: Yo, this is what we call an oldie but goodie, you know what I mean? 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
1: I'm glad y'all hanging with us tonight.
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2: 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Oh shit, it's that one. All right.

0: Tell them. Let them know. One more. One more. One more. One more. More. One more, one more, one more, one more, more, more, one more, one more, one more.
1: Are you guys really one more, more, one more? I need to hear you guys making loud noise, as loud as you can, as loud.
2: I think I can put more into it.
1: Mark says that he's been here 18 years. And he said he thinks you guys can put more into this.
0: Come on, don't let me down. Pump it up. One more time for our juice.
1: Pop, pop, pop, pop. What's up, party people?
0: All right.
1: Put the kids to bed. It's time.

0: I want all the ladies to scream as loud as you can right now. Ladies, come on. Yes. I'm not gonna criticize, but I know by a fact that I've heard many of you ladies really scream louder than that. I'm pointing them out.
1: Don't call them out.
0: What's next? Cause I'm in love, I'm in love. All the farmers' daughters out there, yeah. You know. Let's go, Juice Sound.

0: It's another. Whoa, yeah. Whoa, another.
1: Better to the line. Yeah.
0: Another grandson. Another bouncer.

0: That's right.
1: Check, check. A 1, 2, said I check one. Yeah,
0: yeah, yeah.
1: I like it, I like it.

0: Yo,
1: stay a step ahead.
0: We all want peace, but nobody want justice.
1: We just rolling through.
0: But

0: do even I sin?
1: Did you hear it? It sounds
0: but
1: like
0: nobody want to die.
1: Did you hear it? It
0: Lord
1: like
0: have mercy, tell them sin.
1: Did you hear it?
0: Everybody
1: it
0: want to go
1: did you hear it? It
0: up to heaven.

0: If no matter we no disrespect,
1: you want to shut up.
0: Respect your lady, you don't give respect, you not gonna get respect.

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0: Oh.
1: Yes, y'all. You know, they all of that. Boom, boom, boom. Wicked and wild. Every time, time, time.

0: family tight. 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
1: Rebel life, y'all.
0: That's it.
1: Yeah.
0: Thanks, y'all.
1: Yeah.
0: I like it. I like it.
1: Yes.
0: Check it out. Come party with us tonight. Martial arts, yo.
2: Thank you all very much.
0: We got a couple more. We got a couple more. They ain't gonna kick us out yet. If y'all make a lot of noise, they won't kick us out quite yet. All right.
2: Thank you all very much. I wanna say this. Love is lovely. But love and not war. See you in there.

Thanks, y'all.

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You guys having a good time?

even a

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Let's keep it going. Keep it going. What we got? Nice. Let's make it happen. Lil' Cuz, West Coast joint.

like it, I love it. We like it, I love it. All right, we're just gonna keep firing away. Blah, blah, blah. You know how we do it. Act like you know.

0: juice chant. I like that. That feels good.
1: Juice, juice, juice.

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That's how we do it. More time, let's make track.

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You have the vibe. Y'all feel that? Y'all feel that? Yeah. Thanks, y'all.

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Yeah? All right. We'll be right back with some more music, y'all.

But the one you want to end on that. Bless.

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Yeah. Damn, he hit that one note. I was like, wow. Yo, here we go. Here we go.

0: Yeah, 2005.
1: Almost 2006. I like it.
0: That's right. That's right.
1: Yo. Check it out, yo.

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1: 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Oh shit, call me by C5.
0: Shoot that.
1: That's alright.

brother. 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The energy in my neighborhood, they basing. I still, we still complacent. Keep it coming, so we gonna heal the nation. Yeah. They just don't know, yo. They just don't know, yo, yo. They just don't know, yo, yo. What? Yeah. Master D come with some hard shit right here, man. Yeah, yeah. Coming in right here, yo, yo. Part of a movement, so you can use it. Don't you confuse it. Part of a movement, something is harder, hard to express it.

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But on the musicianship, we never hesitate. Check the words of the West Coast. They resonate. Cause yo, they say they be relating the problems we facing. Minds be wasting them. In my neighborhood, they basing. Out there, say we still complacent, but we asking questions, yo. I said we be relating to the problems we facing. In my neighborhood, they basing, but still we complacent, yo. We gotta let them know, gotta let them. They don't know. Some of them, they don't know, they don't know. Some of them, they don't know, they don't know. Some of them, they take it out, massive, take it out.

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0: All right, all right. 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Yeah. 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I know it's Tuesday, but we gonna do our thing, all right? Is that cool? Yeah,
1: please do.
0: Yeah, yeah, yeah. Check one, two, check it, check it. Keep it live, keep it live. All right, all right, all right. One, two. This is a microphone check, a microphone check. Boom. Keep it coming every time, a juice rhyme.

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Me and those leprechauns. 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They like green things. They like shamrocks. 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

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Eventually, I'm telling you, there's a bunch of people gonna come in here. They're all gonna be drunk. They're gonna be out of control. It's gonna be a huge

0: Yeah.
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0: Jameson's. 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

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All right, this is my friend Gideon. Y'all mind if he jump on the mic for a couple pops? Make some noise, people. 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

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Me name Gideon, that a G-I-D. 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

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But chill and you know, say respect I do for the massive and crew. Respect I do.

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Y'all with us yet? Yeah. Yeah. Big up, Gideon. This is how we do it. We just gonna keep it going. That's what we do. Juice Crew.

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That's that realness right there. Y'all gonna feel that later. Y'all gonna feel that later. But like, what was that? What was it? Is that business, homie? What the hell was he talking about? Yo, we gonna keep the party happening, because that's what we do. Yo, boo. Hey, as long as y'all having a good time tonight, is that happening? You had a good day? It's Wednesday yet?

All right, yeah. That's what I'm talking about. Big up, Miss Law.

0: rock thing. Yeah. I like that.
1: What?
0: That's right. Check this out.

That's how we do it. Grooving. Hey, give it up for the band tonight. Give it up for the band. It's my homies over there. Let them feel the love. Let them feel that Shamrock love. I'm not Irish, I'm just Irie. Yeah. Yeah, you heard that here. You heard that here first. Let's do it!

Yeah. Thanks, y'all. Thanks for rocking with us. You guys are all the semi-sober people, if you can believe that. Yep. All right. Oh, yeah, yeah. There's sober people, and then there's super sober people. Like homegirl over there. Big up, Talia, Meredith, you know. Thanks for having us. Let's do it!

How y'all doing? How y'all feeling tonight? How are y'all feeling tonight? Oh, that was tasty. All right. Keep it coming, Josie. All right, on the count of three, this is my only crowd participation thing for the next 5 minutes. On the count of three, I want everybody to say as loud as they can, juice, okay? It's really easy. On the count of three, you ready? One, two, three, juice! Okay, that was okay if you guys were maybe in Arcata Bar. But you guys are McKinleyville Bar. You're out of control bar on St. Patty's Day. On the count of three, I wanna hear you guys say juice. One, two, three, juice! Much better. Watch these drunk girls in the front, please. Security. Yo!

Are y'all still feeling good tonight? Yo. Yeah, we only got a little bit of time, so we just gonna keep firing away if you don't mind.

yo. What? What? I don't hear you. Yeah. Yeah. You're shocked, aren't you? Completely shocked. I've been there too. Yo. This next track is called Put Me On. 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

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I'm sorry. This is the last song of the night. 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It's from our heart. I know. 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You're gonna get me in trouble. This guy is an agitator. 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

0: 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Okay, now that we got you guys away.
1: Give it up, reggae on the river.

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It's a world premiere. Yes, man. First time in the whole wide world. People are going to be delighted with this music. This is a new artist. It's from Humboldt County. I didn't see it. What I said is from Humboldt County. That's kind of awesome. I said it's from Humboldt County, man. What's up? Yes. People, are you ready for some cool reggae music made right here? Put your hands together. Aishi Dube, Amasakana. Give it up. Reggae on the river. Whoa.

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New album coming out, Eye of the Storm. I want you to big up all the upcoming artists, you know? You don't know how to go already. The new artists, it's about time right now. Yes. 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Masagana.

Yes. Right now, we got to move things along quickly. So we're going to do one called Stand Firm. 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Yeah.

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And before we get into it, I want to let y'all know that right here on Reggae on the River, I'm dropping my debut album right now after we play at the merch booth. It will be available. I can sign them and everything. So bless up. I want to thank each and every one of you guys. Each and every one of you guys for making this possible, because it's a dream of mine for a long, long, long time, right? Give thanks. And go like this. Challenge and bless my heart with a meditation. So

0: Yes.
1: All right. My name is Ishi Dubi. You can get the CD over there. Have a blessed and wonderful weekend.
2: Give it up.
1: And big up to all the volunteers and everybody.
2: Give it up. Give it up. Enough respect. Enough respect. Come on, man. Yeah, yeah. Come on. Respect the youth. Yeah. Ishi Dubi. Ishi Dubi. Alamo County. Come on. Woo! Bo, bo, bo, bo! Rockin'! Yeah, man. I get emotional, man. You have to forgive me. It's so beautiful to see the youth, man. The seed that grows. And look what happened. Yeah? Selassie I is ever present everywhere you go, man. The Rasta man is there. Because Selassie I is everywhere. So enough...

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Brother J, you see that be we. And what you see, originality. Coming with a new flavor. Watch your behavior. Out there with something to prove. Intimidation's really not my move. Checking and vexing everything that we do. Watching every time, yo.

0: Yeah.
1: Boom, boom. Yeah. Juicy.
0: Yeah. Cottonmouth, hold on.
2: Crush up like some.
0: It's getting wild, yo. Y'all like that? Y'all like that? Make some noise.
1: Right, right.
0: Fresh
1: yeah.
0: off the presses. It's so refined. Let's do it.
1: Let's do it. All right.
2: It's like this.

0: Yes.
1: All right. My name is Ishi Doobie. You can get the CD over there. Have a blessed and wonderful weekend.
2: Give it up.
1: And big up to all the volunteers and everybody.
2: Give it up. Give it up. Enough respect. Enough respect. Come on, man. Yeah, yeah. Come on. Respect the youth. Yeah.
3: What?
4: This next track.

Fist gang the rude boys. Bang the cut, bang the cut, bang the cut, and I say what's up. Bang the cut, bang the cut, bang the cut, yo, we say what's up. Bang the cut, bang the cut, bang the cut, yo, we say what's up. Bang the cut, bang the cut, bang the cut, and we say what's up, yo. K-Star on the keyboards like that.

say what's up. 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Twist it up, take it out, twist it up, twist it up. Yo, we say what's up, don't get too close. Sharp like a razor, don't get too close, cause we're dangerous. None of the weak can hang with us.

0: Are you happy? He's happy. He's happy. Is everybody happy?
1: Yes, Dad.
0: Boy, you guys sound really damn depressed out there.
1: Make a joyful noise.
0: Come on. Here we go. Let me hear it. All right. Now I'm going to come out there and I'm going to give everybody a wedgie if they don't like perk it up here.
2: Yeah.
0: Woo! Come on now. I hope you guys like to dance because this is some really good dance music you're about to hear. So, it just happens to be 420. Oh, how'd that happen? Hey, let me introduce you to Ishidubi and Masagana!

Yeah, in the Bible it said that God created man and woman in the likeness of himself, which is a beautiful thing. So let us all stand in the likeness of God.

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How's everybody feeling tonight? Yeah. Yeah, big up Ishi Dubi and his dad, Mark and Mom. Yeah, the fire department. Volunteer fire department, you know. Masagana, squeeze it, root boy.

When I say haven't you heard the basic instructions before leaving earth, this means the Bible, you know? B-I-B-B-L-E, you know? Basic instructions before leaving earth. Yeah? That's your instructions for reading. Yes, how to live each and every day. And take your Sabbath well, yo, and hold your meditation well.

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Always a pleasure to have you by my side. Yes, Masagana, you're beautiful. This next one is reaching out to all the queens, all the sisters and daughters and aunts, grandmas and mothers. This one is called Empress, because we know how valuable you are. Run things, my band.

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Make a joyful noise if you're feeling the music. Run things, stand firm.

Right now, I want to put some vibes out there. 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And I know we're having a wonderful time, but we got to give some of that to the rest of the world. You know what I'm saying? Right now, tough things are going on in Afghanistan, in Iraq, in India, and down in Lebanon and Israel. 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Run things, Masagana!

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Right about now, I'm going to introduce y'all to my crew. On guest vocals earlier, we had Windstrong. Make some noise for Windstrong. On the keyboards,

some noise for Nathaniel on guitar. 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

0: 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Wow, that's like, yo. This is a song that I just wrote with Ishii. I know he's.
1: All right, Chronic Rhythm. Let's do it. Let's do it then.

0: practice how you sang a cappella?
1: Yeah.
0: Okay, so I'm going to wait for you to do that.
2: Jah bless my heart with the meditation. I saw him giving his strength to hold the faith and stand strong. Yeah, let Jah bless me. Alright. Jah really love to see you with a good intention. I saw him giving his strength to hold the faith and stand strong. Yeah, let Jah bless me.
3: Sorry!

0: and slow masakana. 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Slow motion for me. Slow motion for me.
1: Alright, it's my fault. If you guys set the tempo. I'm gonna ignore your slow ass.
2: Yeah, exactly.
1: Acapella.
3: Jah bless my heart, repeat the meditation. So he give me the strength to hold the faith and stand strong. Yeah, let Jah bless me. Alright.

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I can't believe it.

0: fuck, like, Jay Bird didn't let it go. He was on it. Like, he was all, I know that shit.
1: Is that the baseline?
0: Yeah. What's that? Don't. What is that? What is that, K-Star? Could you help me out?
1: Second turnaround, so like... You go that low.
2: It's kind of hard with that advice, but...
0: Could you help me out? What is that called?
1: So, it's a song that I wrote back in like 97. That...
0: Why does it sound like something else?
2: Is there any more left in here?
0: It's fresh.
2: All right.
0: I don't know if you had the lighter or what.
2: No.

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We're not looking back. We're not looking back. We're not looking back. We're not looking back.

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So keep your center. Keep your center. Keep your center. Keep your center. 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Keep your center. Keep your center. Keep your center. There's no

Yeah.

0: this is like the big system that you can
1: so you're gonna change how much one speaker or
2: I have no idea.
0: I have a sense of

0: Thanks for coming out. We love you.
1: We appreciate it. Thank
0: Juice.
1: You.
0: Juice.
2: Blackula was much better than Count Dracula.

0: me to do the. I mean, I can do
1: dude,
0: it,
1: it's totally
0: but it's
1: it.
0: Like it sounds all weak because I can't like really attack it hard. You know what I mean?
1: No.
0: Because I'm like,
1: the only part that's sick with the rhythm is when you're doing.
0: I also like it when I have that super even.
1: That's the foundation of the whole rhythm. Most of it's just gonna be you doing that. We're gonna drop out and just. And then back in with the drums.
2: What's the name of that track?
3: Bacula.
2: We've never played that before.
0: You named it after your Halloween gig costume.
4: Blackula.
0: When you were Count Blackula.
4: I read through the Blackula.
2: Oh, okay, so that was from that
4: you don't
2: show.
4: Recognize the Blackula rhythm, bro? Shit.
0: That's your song, bro.
1: It's your fucking
2: exactly,
1: song
2: right.
1: I wrote it for
2: that's
1: you.
2: That's why it was messed up.
4: Who did you do
2: that night? Blackula. So that's something, that's not, that's, what was that before Blackula? He's what was it called before Blackula?
4: G13
2: is that what it was?
0: That's the key thing. It's, it must be.
2: Whatever.
1: That's true. G13. That was the name like 30 seconds before it was Blackula. All
2: right.
1: So what was G13?
0: Really?
2: What
1: it's
2: is
1: almost
2: it?
1: 11.
4: Wow.
1: Amazing. Time flies and you're having fun, man.
2: So it's on that disc then. Did you guys play that on one of the opening songs or something?
1: I played that one for years though. This is like an old but good. Let's practice one more.
0: It's major and a minor.

flew it right down. You've got the lighter, I've got the twine.

0: gonna get one.
1: It's gonna be a hot one.
2: Don't play with the juice.
3: I was really talking about the salt there, which is gnarly. But
4: salt? No.
1: Don't play with them juice. You're gonna get
3: in the middle of the day, some guy was like forcibly sodomized by two plasmoid dudes. This older guy who's 35 and this 18-year-old kid.
0: What?
3: Gnarly, yeah.
0: Assault?
3: Yeah.
5: Where did we hear that? I heard that too.
3: Trinidad State Beach, dude.
5: I heard that too, like a rape.
4: Right. Why?
5: Like
4: a rape. People saw?
3: On the beach, yeah. No. Got to call the cops. Cops came down, arrested the guys. They're like, and they're under like a legal, they're in court, basically.
4: They must have been insane.
3: Over this.
4: So fucked up. I mean, they knew they were
3: they're like plaza dudes or whatever. I mean, I'm not sure it was like right out in the middle of the opening, but.
0: What do you mean, plaza dudes were raping another plaza dude?
3: No. It was a regular guy.
5: Oh, so the
3: dude, Mexican guy.
5: The two dudes were the ones. Those were the guys who got caught.
3: The plaza dudes, yeah.
5: Oh, okay.
3: The homeless guys.
4: I heard about the orca. It would have been rough if the orca came up on the beach and took out the two dudes or something.
3: Totally.
4: Stabbed them on the beach.
3: Totally.
4: Fed them to a tuna or whatever.
3: I told my girl, I'm like, you gotta be careful. You can't be going out to the beach alone anymore.
6: That's funny.
5: Hey, turn around.
3: Can you imagine that? It's like grotesque. I'll never look at the beach the same. Gotta be on guard out here.
4: That is fucked up.
3: Yeah.
0: I just
4: wow.
0: Sit,
4: that's
0: I just
4: awesome.
0: Sit back and eat at the beach.
3: I know. Oh,
5: somebody already was.
0: I just sit in some sand. Seems like that would protect you.
4: Dude, that would have been hot. I would have killed a couple fools that day.
0: Throw some sand down your shorts. Like, what are you going to do now?
3: Well, yeah. But I'm sure he was ganged up upon, dude. 2-on-1.
5: Hold him. Hold him.
0: It was probably consensual, man.
5: Boy.
4: Consented.
5: Yeah, he probably like, yeah, he got
4: high. Like a goal.
0: Then he was like, I changed my mind.
3: No, the police said he looked totally beaten up and shit like that. It was like, they took him to the hospital afterwards.
5: Dude was like, I want to smoke bowls, not smoke balls.
4: Not smoke balls.
5: I thought you said smoke bowls.
3: Yeah, I couldn't believe that. That's just too grotesque.
4: Yeah, sure, man.
5: I got it on tape. It's consensual.
4: Bust out your pipe.
5: It's consensual.

0: Yeah. That's it, Jaybird. Put the nail in.
1: And we'll keep on walking tall.
0: Put the nail in.
1: Keep on walking tall.
0: Dun, dun, dun, dun,
2: just
0: dun,
2: a little beach, bro.
1: Right to a beach.
0: Not
1: bro.
0: All about the booty call.
2: Just a little with
1: not all about the booty call.
2: Just with a little bit of hey. Forced cock.
1: With a little bit
0: ain't
1: of
0: no withdrawal.
2: On the way to the trail.
1: On the way
2: the boy yelled,
1: the
2: stop.
1: Mother dude.
2: But the sorry, you said it was a tribute, man. I was trying to work on some better lyrics.
0: They call it the Hammond. The Hammond tree.
1: You attributed to the one dude
2: the happy
1: that's got molested there in the 3,000 women.
0: Man. Wow. How about if you were that guy? Oh, yeah, that was me. Yeah, you got me. I'll be slipping.
3: They didn't release his name from what I had read.
2: Good.
0: No, but everybody knows.
2: Yeah. Everybody knows.
3: I'm still limping.
0: They're like, hey, yeah. Were you in the hospital over the weekend?
3: I called you. Someone said they saw you down in that river.
1: Let's play one of our classic reggaeton songs. 911 reggaeton.
0: Let's
1: reggaeton another kind of a classic song. Let's reggaeton the new Capleton song.
2: The new Capleton. The new Capleton from 4 years ago.
0: I know. Like, got a new one out. Have I missed that? I mean,
3: you probably did.
0: I could have missed.
1: That was not a good one.
0: Carnival.
1: Let's do one of our songs.
3: What
1: we'll
3: was
1: do,
3: the
1: one
3: reggaeton song that we did?
1: 911 reggae.
3: Yeah, the D's Nuts one or whatever
2: yeah,
3: it is.
2: Yeah, 911 then reggaeton.
3: Yeah.
2: D's Nuts song for you.
1: We can fire this out.
3: I need you.
2: This is another tribute to the man on Trinidad's State. D's Nuts for you.
0: No, it's not. This is not a tribute to him at all.

0: Just watch us up out there.
1: We're gonna go ahead and play this next track. It's on the Chronic Rhythm. Make some noise, people. It's on the Chronic Rhythm.

0: Whoa, whoa, whoa, whoa. 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Boom, boom, boom, boom, boom.
1: Boys are wiggle winning on wiggle wicked sound. Drew's wearing the crown. From the underground. Yo, yo, yo. Cause I'm here to make a correction. Look in the mirror of its own reflection. Check the beat, new juice selection. Gonna make a holler, yo, holler, yo. Cause I'm here to make a correction. Look in the mirror of its own reflection. Check the beat, new juice selection. Gonna make a holler, yo, holler, yo. Check it.

0: First one. 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Yeah. Yeah, man, that feels real good. Pass the fire, man. That's kind of ironic, isn't it?
1: All right.

0: keep it fast.
1: Yeah, everybody just keep that in your mind.
0: It's gonna sound like it's
2: hello.
3: Can we just play the fucking intro to Stanford?
4: I'm waiting for a board.

0: Juicy.
1: You gonna announce it? Introduce us?
2: No introduction.

0: Yes. Thanks, y'all. What's happening? What's happening, Arcata? Jambalaya? Yeah. We can rock a party.
1: Yeah.
0: We're gonna get this thing popping off in a second.

Thanks, y'all. We can't help that. Thanks for coming out. Yeah, we got a twin bills tonight. Rashawn coming out later for y'all. It's gonna be nice. It's gonna be real nice. Let's do this. Boom. Yeah, yeah, yeah.

Yeah. Yeah. Y'all feeling that tonight? What's up, Jambalaya? Yeah. It's getting hot. It's getting hot in here. Yeah.

Yeah. That's how we do it, right there. That's for you. Nice. Let's do this. I think they'll like it.

0: now. Yeah.
1: Come on.
0: Nice, nice, y'all. Yeah, we're going to keep rolling. We're going to keep rolling this. We only got a little bit of time. You with us, right? Yeah. Look, cuz. This one's for you. Respect the game, and the game will respect you back. I always told you that. Check it out.

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Yeah, that's, you know, self-explanatory right there. Thanks for rocking with us. We're going to keep it popping. Let them know. Juice in the house.

0: Yes, yes, yes, yes.
1: That's our name.

Y'all feeling that? Hey, Jambalaya, make some noise right now.

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Y'all ain't mad at us, right? Y'all ain't mad at us. We got Rashawn coming later. You know, we don't wanna respect. Let's do this.

0: You think it's a joke, huh? Oh, you just now feeling that?
1: I feel.
2: I'm sorry, that's an addiction of mine. Sorry. Bring my personal problems on the stage like that. Yes, you know, thanks for riding with us tonight. Riding with us tonight. Let's do this, crew. Yo.

0: Yo.
1: Like it.
0: Yeah. It's getting crazy upon the front line. It's getting crazy upon the front line. It's getting crazy upon the front line. Watch your back, watch your back, watch your back. Boom.
2: It's true.
0: Check it out. Check it out. Let's do it. Here we come. Live and direct. Juice sound for you. Instant classic. Maybe not. It's another instant classic. You know we're gonna get a little drastic. Juicy, juicy, gotta have it.

0: Arcata, make some noise. Yes, yes, y'all. Are you ready for this? Are you ready for this? Damn. That sucks. It was good.
1: Yeah, we're ready.
0: Yo.

Yes, yes, y'all. Thanks for coming out and representing the Juice Crew, Humboldt County. This is it for us. Hang out. Rashawn's gonna lay it down for you, man. It's gonna be a special treat. Check it out. 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No. Y'all don't blame us for going out on a high note, do you?

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2: Yeah, he does.
0: Don't you start it?

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All right? All right. 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

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Thanks for coming out for us tonight. 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

0: Hey, thank you, ladies and gentlemen. 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Hey, we actually made our keyboarders sweat tonight. Can you give it up for the keyboarders, K-Star? Underarm sweat over here. It's gross. It's really bad. It's really bad.
1: One more time? Or...

Thanks for the picture.

It was that Patron, I think. It was the Patron. You can blame the Patron. We gonna keep the party going. We only got so much time. You know what I mean? It's not ever enough time. So this is for y'all. This one's called Sunny Break Kids.

You know, hey, you guys don't mind if we just play until they kick us out. Is that okay? We just gonna play. This next one's called Master Gas. Master Gas. Jump in the ride.

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I don't think so. All right, hey. Thanks for coming out. This is our last track of the evening. Big up to the family every time. Juice. 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

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Juice Crew at myspace.com. 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

0: be here. 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What a big up EC Dubai in the place.
1: Yo, yo, yo, okay. Y'all feeling good tonight? Y'all got me pumped up. Y'all got somebody put some in my drink. Somebody put some in my drink, all right. I can ride with it though, I can ride with it. All right, this next one is a new track. Yeah, I know, I hear you. Hallelujah, it's a new track. This one we call Family Business. Family Business. Yeah. Check it.
2: Oh, yeah,
3: it's
4: totally advanced,
3: Mark Soller.
2: Something in there
3: and
2: shit, dude, that's hilarious.
3: Are we jamming more?
4: Boo! I think that's that. I'm done.
3: You done?
4: Well, what time is it?
2: Spent.
4: Well, no, I'm not spent. Why do I got what? That's
2: something different. Y'all stuck, that's
4: 10-18. I got a couple more in me. What's up?

that's grooving. I'm not necessarily sure what I would do, but that's that. That's kind of like dancing track. That's full on. That's full on spearhead, like.

0: totally riding that shit, dude. Oh, you can totally ride that shit. I don't know what you would want to say, but
1: I'm rolling tall, you know.
0: It's good for like.
2: Is that something you know? Like, what is that?
0: Something else I was trying from the camp a second ago.
1: Nice.
0: So I was just like, let me see, like, just
1: right. I barely heard.

Yo, yo. So I come with a smooth daddy delivery like this. They call me Smooth Daddy, cause I come with a freestyle.

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It's the juice, the manure, original flavor. When you want your behavior, let the drummer save ya, cause he can play ya.

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0: what's his fix?
1: Paul, I don't make excuses for him.
0: You're right here.
1: Jada wants to stay though. She doesn't want to go.
0: Yeah, see. Our next week's show too, that's kind of similar.
2: Yeah,
0: so
2: thinking about it, yeah.
0: You know, the ones that we should hit tight.
3: Oh,
0: we
3: got
0: hit
3: these
0: tight.
3: Five we added last night, which was Sonny Bray. So You're a Trip, with like the reggae into the hip hop into the reggae. The Pervert Rhythm. Juice Comes Out at Night, we played. And I Want the Juice, which was the
1: We Want the Juice.
3: I don't know the, what I call it, Dirty South Beat. But yeah,
0: well, did we play that today?
3: We didn't have bass
0: here
3: when we were gonna play.
0: We want the juice.
1: Play that hip hop beat from last night.
0: Remind me of that one. I say bye. Give me a high five. High five.
2: Terror.
0: Nice. Nice.
1: I'll let you play with the drums for us too.
2: Oh, that's not gonna help me.
0: My high five.
2: All right. Bye, see you later.
1: Peace, Maceo.
2: Thanks for coming and playing music with us, Maceo.
4: Over there on those drums.
3: Appreciate yeah, that was
2: that.
3: Cool, awesome. Jada.
0: That was
3: Jada, you were
0: cool,
3: rocking.
0: Huh?
2: High
0: fives, high fives.
2: Yeah,
4: vocals too.
2: Take it easy, have a good dinner. All right. See you later, man.
0: Peace out.
2: Peace out, Maceo. Peace out.
1: Leave some food for your daddy.
3: Oh. The big hey, piece of chicken.
0: What's our time frame? What's the time frame situation? Who's doing
1: check
0: sound?
1: Check in tomorrow.
0: Kevin doing sound?
1: Yeah.
0: Check in
1: tomorrow. We don't know anything from yesterday. It's all
0: okay.
1: The same information. All
0: right. I'm going to call Paul and see if I got any info.
1: Okay.
0: Good, man.
2: All right.
0: Good. How you doing?
2: Really well.
0: Welcome.
1: So let's try that hip hop song.
2: I almost got it.

version of it, I think, of what I was playing was this.

0: little bit better contextually than it does right now, is what I think. But,
1: you think so?
0: Yeah. But that's actually pretty much exactly what I was playing. And that's what you were playing.
1: Yeah.
0: And that's what you were playing. So.
1: And, sounds pretty good to me. I mean,
0: it's all right. I'm not that hip on it. It's all right.
2: I think it could sound cool if it's a little less melodic, almost like. For me, like when I started, at least for my beat.
0: And that's what you were playing. So.
1: And sounds pretty good to me. I mean,
0: it's all right. I'm not that hip on it. It's all right.
2: I think it could sound cool if it's a little less melodic, almost like. For me, like when I started, at least for my beat, like I want to save that beat for more like Dirty South hip hop.

0: real quick one around Colin, just for your sake. 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
1: Oh man, I need to play that whole thing.
0: Cool, let's play it for a little bit.

0: What is the bass line to it? Minor third to the fifth, or?
1: Just minor to the minor.
0: Scott.
2: Yeah.
0: How's it going?
2: Good. How are you?
0: Good. Good to see you.

0: just too easy is all.
1: Apricot lover.
0: Okay, I'm gonna write that down.
2: That's not working, apricot lover. It's not something we're gonna do.
1: We're not playing it tomorrow?
2: No.
1: That's one on the set list.
2: According to you, it's on the whole list, yeah, but I don't think it's like something Mo's ready to crack off.
1: Hell yeah, he's ready for that shit. He owns that song.
2: 5 years ago. That's not the one. Oh, is that what you're calling that? Leave me on the dance floor with a stiff stiff? That's a different track. That's the... That's a girl, you're a trip.
1: Girl, yeah, that's a different one. That's Soul Trip, isn't it?
2: Yeah, Soul Trip. Strip is what I call it. Sure.
1: I don't think anyone remembers our songs from 5 years ago. Not the people out there. Time to resurrect that shit.
2: That shit sucks. Then and now, my opinion. There was a reason we didn't want to play it out back 5 years ago. I think it's still a reason we didn't play it out now. Now it's been 5 years.
1: You can't
2: people
1: pigeon-
2: finally caught up with us.
1: You can't pigeonhole yourself in one style. You gotta broaden your musical perspectives.
3: So what is going on tomorrow? Have you guys the time that we're playing?
2: I have no idea.
3: No. Know what time the party starts or ends?
2: I know nothing. I've not had anything to do with this party since the beginning. I've never talked to Robin about it. Never. I'm the last person to know what's going on with this.
0: Paul actually talked to Robin about it.
3: Is it Paul who?
0: Yeah, he decided that he's going to be calling her and stuff. Talk with her. He's called her, talked to her about it. There's only another DJ. There's no other band. But that's all I know about it other than that. So
2: I know that much.
0: We're
4: gonna run a song. We'll call the Baltimore.

0: Illinois.
1: Nice vibes tonight. 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This is the baddest band. Baddest band. We represent, you know, I guess this whole area. Northern Humboldt, Southern Humboldt, Northern Mendo, Southern Mendo, all the way down to Mexico, goddamn. Up to Canada. You know, they got the righteous seeds up there, too.

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get it? 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So have a good time just getting down right up here.

0: Doobie, as I would say. 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So don't try to grow up too fast and enjoy it while it lasts, as I would say. Youth man, no worry.
1: My musical riff from the flick of my wrist to make you jump and twist, as I would say.
2: Peace, Doobie.

0: Juicy. 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The vibe is right.
1: Good vibes in other place.
0: The vibe is right.
2: Yeah. Yeah.
0: Right now, we're gonna skip on, we're gonna switch up. Switch up on the bassy right now. Colin, our guitarist, our resident One Dread right here. Give it up for him.
2: Give it up.
0: Give it up for our bassy, our original bassy, King Froggy King on the Froggy. Bass tonight.
2: Give it up.
0: Watch him at a McKinleyville compound near you.
1: Yo!

0: Far off.
1: Ego.
2: Yes, sir. You know what? That's exactly what I wanted to say.
0: Took the words out your mouth.
2: Damn. I hate it when that happens. Yo, yo, yo, yo, yo.
1: Some more
0: juice crew.

0: very much for coming out. For real, thank you. We want to say that without your support, we would not be able to play. Thank you all for reals.
1: True that.
0: And it definitely wouldn't be no fun. Yeah, aye. If you don't smoke, then have a stout. If you know what love is all about.
2: You got it going on.
0: I want to say.
2: Yes, y'all.
0: Hola.
2: Do it.
0: Love. Whoa, whoa, whoa, whoa. I need to say love. I'm going to say y'all.

on. 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It's too slow, huh? Got a little slow for me, myself, anyway. Play a faster bit. 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It's getting a little late, man. 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A little bit something upbeat, man. You ready? Are you ready? Well, we with you. We right here with you.

0: Thanks for coming out, y'all. 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That's cool.
1: Oh, yeah.
0: That's cool. Thanks for vibing with us tonight.
2: Selector.

0: education.
1: We don't, mix me down low.
0: Watch it now.
1: Music is a mission, I know.
0: Boom.
1: Music is a mission, I know.
0: What?
1: You ready for the people? Yeah, of course. No, because.

Yes, I. That's exactly what I'm talking about, right there. Exactly what I'm talking about, right there. Exactly what I'm talking about.

0: We want more.
1: Juice Massive, yeah. Make some noise.
2: Yes.
0: Y'all, thanks, Vibe.
3: Want to call to the stage the man Ishi Dubé.
1: Yes, I think I said make some
3: Run
1: noise.
3: The drifters every time.
0: Yeah.
3: If you Stay know who I'm you. Talking about, if you know who I am calling to the stage right now.
1: Yes.
3: This happens to be the Run Call Drifters. In a rubber-dub style.
0: Run it, crew!
3: Shit now!
0: Let's vibe the Drifter's rhythm.
3: Boom! Call it, call

You know what we do. Yo! The man Ishii, give some love to the man Ishii over there, all right? Heart and soul, heart and soul, you know. Back to back.

0: I like that.
1: Yeah. Check, 1, 2, 3.
0: I kick another one, y'all. Just let me kick another verse before I

0: vibe.
1: It's alright, gonna come tonight. Jay's gonna make you move right. Alright, here tonight. Just wanna make it right. It's alright, alright. Tonight, tonight, feeling high.

0: That was fun. That was actually cool. I mean, I couldn't think of anything, but you know.
1: Yeah. Look, cuz. This one's for you. Respect the game, and the game will respect you back. I always told you that. Check it out.

0: We did the moon dance. Gotta do the moon dance tonight. Hey, is it loud out there? Is it quiet? How's it sound? It's perfect. You guys like that? All right.
1: It's not too loud. Not too loud.
0: I'm deaf, so I like it like super loud. You know, to where you can feel it in your chest.
1: It gets quiet out here, Mo. It gets quiet out here sometimes, man.
0: Ooh. You know, in your chest.
1: It's quiet out here. Yo. This, thank you all, by the way, very much. We hope
0: Drifter.
1: You're burning some sensimilia for us. Blazing the chronic. Calling the one easy to the microphone stand. Now 2005, you don't know, say I'll conscious you. I'll conscious you, I easy do be. You know, say easy touching the microphone stand.
0: Yeah.

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No guests impressed, yo. Need to remind that life of every stress, cool and deadly. Your medley personality offer EC an opportunity to see. True life giver, gift from nature. But you got status, yo, the highest outrage, yo. EC Duvet, take it away. Yeah. What you gotta say? What you gonna

0: Farai, Juice Crew, Mo Chill, David Gideon, and Shinobi.
1: Yo, thank you, Ishii.
2: Nice energy. We're going to keep the energy.
1: See,
2: energy
1: high.
2: We're going to keep the energy high, yo.
1: Yeah.
2: This one we call Master Gas. It's on that, you know, Master Gas tip. That booty shaking tip. You know how we do it.
3: If you're ready, Mocha Rockin' Steady.
2: Let me feel it, Juicy. Let me feel it. This is an herb track. Break out your ganja right now. Everybody, yo, everybody break out your herb stock right now. Spark up the herb. I know y'all got some down here. Don't trip. Huh. I want to hit.
1: I got some.

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Yeah. 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It's kind of a revolutionary part of our set. I guess our whole set is kind of revolutionary.

0: 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Don't give it up.
1: Wait,
2: run the check.
1: We're gonna get all the instruments plugged in and dialed in for the jam session. We came to rock the party.
2: Basically,
1: do we feel like you rocked the party yet?
2: I feel like
1: y'all feel like we rocked the party yet?
2: Yeah, yeah. We have a special guest. Hold on, rewind, play it another time. Sorry for what. We're on the track. We're on the track.

0: in too much war. Don't know what they're fighting it for. Because love, yeah, we
1: love, love, love, love, love, love, love.
0: Yeah, you know what I'm saying, people. You know, I only got to say that once in the show. We got to say it one time. Don't mean to get political, but got to come with the rhyme. We got to start a new government.
2: Yeah.
0: Based off all organic grassroots

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I make a mad so. Yo, low, low, yo. Yeah. But they say

0: a go and hype. Only if I know she's all a papa for the strike. Only if I know she's not the type me a like. Only if I know she have to tell them tonight, cause all of that all in so, cause you know pop. Yo, well, for the girl in my bus, no strike.
1: Bust it.
0: We are gonna tell them tonight. We are gonna tell them today.

0: ballet out of town. Oh Lord,
1: right,
0: chase those crazy ballet out of the town. Oh Lord,
2: so we gonna
0: chase those crazy ballet out of the town. Oh Jah,
1: to the chorus.
3: Yes.
1: Read it to the chorus. Hold on. Yo. Excuse me while I light my spliff. Oh Lord, I gotta take a lift. From reality, I just can't drift. Oh Lord, I got to one more time. Excuse me while I light my spliff. Oh Lord, I got to take a lift. From reality, I just can't drift. No more. Done it. Yeah. Done it. No more.
0: Yes. Juice Massive and Crew.
3: That's right.
1: That's all she wrote. You want to hear one more song before we go home? Let's get one more going before we leave. Before we leaving, we've got to say goodbye. Before we leaving.
3: Everybody report to the dance floor.
1: Report to the dance floor.
0: Yeah. El Honeydew Massive and Crew.
1: Let's go to see.
3: Honeydew. Grapefruit Bud.
1: So, this happened to be the niceness. Oh, Lord, I miss the niceness. Come again.
3: You know what I mean.
1: Oh, Lord, this happened to be the voice of the one easy alongside. And the man coaches for real alongside. Gideon.

0: tonight. We gonna jam it all night. We feeling so right, so right. The Juice Crew and Honey Boo.
1: What you know, Sasa?
2: We got to smoke some herb before it's over. We got to smoke some herb.

0: No, no. Yo, say, oh, with the country, oh, town.
1: We're gonna take it out on this chorus right here.
0: With Lord have mercy.
1: Make some love, Gideon, make some love.
0: With Lord have mercy.
1: We've got to make some love before it's over.
2: Yes.
1: Are y'all feeling the vibes tonight? You know what's up. Y'all know what's up.
0: Yeah, I'm ready to get a little conscious and just send a positive vibe out to the world. Every time we play music, we like to do that and be a little bit thoughtful of all those who aren't doing as well as us in this country. We want to be conscious of those over in the Middle East, of those over in Africa, those over in Central and South America.
1: Nice,
0: mercy, that's

0: Jaber. The party's over here. Party's over here. Yo. The party's over here. Party's over here. Yo. The party's over here. Party's over here. Yo. Party's over here. Yo.
1: Yeah.
0: I'll tell you what's going on. We out here in the woods, up to no good. Lay it down like a fat redwood. Coming out again. That's what we do. The two

0: Big up Ishi Dubai. Yeah. I want to big up Papa Dubai.
1: Feel that.
0: On the flute, you know.
1: Feel
0: Papa.
1: That.
0: Big feel up that. And respect.
1: Feel that.
0: Remember, we don't call no names up here, so we just try. Keep that shit mellow, you know. I know how it roll. We got one more sound for y'all. Trust me, we want to big up everybody.

Check one, two. You are now tuned into the Juice Crew. Yeah. One, two. Only moments away. I said only moments away. Yeah. I said only moments away. Reggae music, hip hop music, and dancehall music with the one and only Juice Crew alongside David Gideon and Mochu. With special guest Ishidubi. Yeah. One, two.

0: Yes. Life is precious. Life is a gift. So don't try to grow up too fast and enjoy it while it lasts, as I would say. Youth man, no worry.
1: My music away from the flick of my wrist to make you jump and twist, as I would say.
2: Ishii Dubai.